0: the Jeremy Show.
1: Yes, he's coming back with Dancing with the Stars. After 5 years away from competing, Shauna Burgess is returning as a professional dancer for season 35 of Dancing with the Stars. So remember back in season 30, her celebrity partner happened to be her now fiance, Brian Austin Green. But anyway, she's coming back for season 35. This will be an interesting season.

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Taylor Swift, I Can Do It With a Broken Heart. It's Todd, Alex, Warren on now. We continue the music. Here's Fever Dream.

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4: 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Don't you think I'm a little too young to be messed with like that? So convincing, you made it look fun. Laugh it off, but the damage is done. 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

0: Oh.
1: Yes, you are. Hey, welcome to Tuesday. People already hitting the pavement. Jose, line 10, our first caller of the day, does maintenance, the maintenance technician in Jersey City. Oh, maybe you you do maintenance at Gandhi's building.
2: Maybe.
1: Do you need any maintenance?
2: Oh, my God, so much. Yes, don't get me started.
1: Jose, welcome to Tuesday. How you feeling so far?
3: Good morning, guys. I'm good.
1: Well, look, I appreciate all the Warriors who are out on the road already. Let me give you your weather for the New York area. It's going to be 80 and clear. It's going to be a nice day.
2: Oh, nice.
1: Let's see. Miami's going to be 91 with isolated thunderstorms, as it always is this time of year. Welcome to the day. Welcome to the week. Even though it's only Tuesday. It feels like Thursday.
2: It does.
1: Am I alone? No, is this thing creeping by?
4: No. It's going slow.
2: It's gone slow.
1: So, Jose, talk about it. So, do you enjoy your time alone on your way to work every day? Or do you love getting to work and seeing people?
3: I love getting to work and seeing the crazy people I got to deal with.
1: Yeah. So, okay. What sort of maintenance do you do?
3: I repair things, refrigerators, dishwashers, stoves. I'm doing a little plumbing here and there, but I've gotten into some crazy situations at work where things go a little haywire. Like, one time I'm unclogging the toilet, and the tenant decides he wants to use the toilet as I'm unclogging it.
2: No.
1: Oh. Oh God.
2: How does that work?
1: Okay.
2: Do you allow it? How do you do?
3: No, I turned around. I told the tenant. I said, "You need to wait till I'm done, or if not, I'll go somewhere else."
1: Oh my Lord! The splatter alone must be awful. Did you have a question, Gandhi?
2: Well, that was going to be my question: is what are some of the crazier things that you've seen while in people's apartments or homes?
1: Anything else?
3: One time I'm unclogging a tub and the tenant decides, female tenant decides, I'm gonna go use the bathroom while he's in there.
2: What? Wait, and she just pulled her pants down and stuff?
3: Yes, she did.
1: Oh, it went for a little tinkle? Wow. A little tinkle tangle? Oh, hey, you know what? Let me ask you this. Maybe you could help us all out. What are the

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0: 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And I love you, and no one is freaking fun here.
1: Yeah.